Life's a long road, life's a long road I'm on again. It's so hard to move on when you're missing what's gone and gone.

0: Caught in the Crossfire by Slackjaw here on 89.5 Street Patrol. I'm DJ Daniela.
1: I'm DJ Griffin.
0: And we're here.
1: We are back.
0: We're here.
1: It's been a very, very long time.
0: I'm sorry, guys.
1: It's been fine. It's been fun. We've been busy, actually.
0: Yes.
1: I have been busy with too much, and I think so as you.
0: Yeah.
1: So we've been... Took a little bit of a break. Still played some local music for you guys while we were gone. Just weren't here to talk to you guys. So we have plenty of things to go over.
0: Yes.
1: How have you been?
0: I'm good. I've been okay. I've been slaving away at Spirit Halloween. This is my third year working at Spirit Halloween. I'm like...
1: I really want to buy the big Freddy animatronic.
0: Oh.
1: And just put it in my roommate's room.
0: My God. I need... I don't know what I would do with him, but...
1: Don't they only sell it at, like, certain locations? Or is it at every...
0: So, I'm not 100% sure because, like, my specific store isn't open yet. I've been going around and, like, helping to open all the other stores before I get to mine. But they might do, like, what they did with that, like, Squid Game doll last year.
1: Didn't know that one last year. I don't even think I went to Spirit last year.
0: It was annoying. No hate on Spirit.
1: I went to one in the city because I left my costume here in Jersey and I had a show to play.
0: Oh.
1: So I bought...
0: What was the costume?
1: The Twisted Tea bottle. Oh, the Twisted Tea can.
0: I think I knew that. That's awesome. No, yeah. They have a lot of really random, wacky stuff.
1: I also bought one of the joke, like, worker jackets. I can't say it on air.
0: No, I have one of those hats.
1: I have the jacket, and I had to put that on instead of the costume because the costume was too big, and I couldn't play the guitar over the costume. So I was like, okay, whatever.
0: That's hilarious. That's actually awesome. I'll have to tell my my manager that. He'll get a kick out of that, honestly. But yeah, anything else?
1: No, what we got up next.
0: We have Blinded by Silence Equals Death.
1: Nice.
0: Coming up next here on 89.5 Street Patrol.

0: Feel by Eyelid here on 89.5 Street Patrol. I'm DJ Daniela.
1: I'm DJ Griffin.
0: And we're hanging out.
1: We're chilling. Catching up.
0: Yep.
1: Very, very fun. We were just talking about Rally Fest.
0: Yes.
1: Any of our Instagram followers and story watchers know that I played Rally Fest about 2 weeks ago now. Mm-hmm. That was probably the hottest show of all time.
0: Yeah, I honestly, I don't know. I think if it wasn't at the Meat Locker, I would have gone.
1: There's no way that they book the Meat Locker again next year. That it was so packed.
0: Yeah, I genuinely can't imagine. Like, I remember when I used to go to like shows at the Meat Locker like all the time, like especially in the summer, and it was just like,
1: yeah, that was
0: hot.
1: I've been to the Meat Locker like, I think, 6 times in like the past 2 years, and some of them have been during the summer. That was the worst.
0: Yeah, it gets pretty bad down there.
1: I still love it though. I still love the place.
0: Yeah, I mean, honestly, like, I don't know, I feel like for me personally, I feel like it's such like a classic venue, I guess.
1: Yeah.
0: That sounds like corny to say, but it, yeah, it really is.
1: People just show up to the Meat Locker because it's the Meat Locker.
0: Yeah, exactly. Like, just to see if there's anything, like, happening, so.
1: Yeah.
0: So there's always an interesting crowd.
1: It was awesome.
0: But yeah, you're playing Animal Crossing over there.
1: Yeah, DJ Ricky has unfortunately gotten me, like, into Animal Crossing again. I haven't touched it since, like, New Horizons came out.
0: Yeah.
1: It's insane.
0: No, I love it. I like finished New Horizons, like, no shade. Like, I didn't like finish the entire game. Like, you know, my museum isn't all done and stuff like that, but like I like unlocked everything or like whatever. But I was sad that they stopped updating it as early as they

0: love you. Peace and love. But yeah, up next we have Carpool Kamikaze Mark McGuire here nice. On 89.5 Street Patrol.
1: And McGuire walks in to lead it off in the bottom of the seventh inning.

0: Molotov Muchacho to the brim here on 89.5 Street Patrol. I'm DJ Daniela.
1: I'm DJ Griffin.
0: And we got some more stuff coming up.
1: Yep, we're about to swap sides because it is almost time for the Yanker Crank. We got Busted Open by Undisputed.
0: Awesome.
1: Coming up, so very excited. Got a short listen. I have the lyrics, so I didn't actually have to listen through the whole song. So it's going to be the first time I'm listening to it as well.
0: Yeah, I also have not heard this.
1: Yes, so. we had a short little snippet that we listened to just so I can trim things around, but we are very excited for the Yanker Crank.
0: Yeah, well it's coming up. So
1: what do we got in the meantime?
0: So stay tuned. Next up we have Dump Weed, Lucky Ain't So Lucky here on Street Patrol.

0: Bony Clothing by Regicide here on 89.5 Street Patrol. My name's DJ Griffin, and I'm joined by
1: DJ Daniela.
0: It is time.
1: Woo!
0: It's time to do our Yanker Crank. We got Busted Open by Undisputed. 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Danny, what does that mean?
1: If you love the song we're about to play, you can text in Crank and we will add it to our regular rotation in the system. If you are not a fan, if you don't want to hear it again, you can text in Yank and we will yank it out of the system, never to be heard again, possibly breaking some CDs
0: possibly.
1: On air.
0: And honestly, breaking a vinyl.
1: Oh!
0: We got, maybe, I don't know. We got sent a vinyl, can't play any of the music, and I'm not going to use it. I'll let you see it if you want it, but
1: hey, I'll
0: it's kind of funny. I was like, I walked into the station yesterday and I was like, I got sent a vinyl? What?
1: That's kind of awesome, honestly.
0: Yeah.
1: I kind of feel bad breaking that.
0: Yeah.
1: TBH.
0: That shipping was probably expensive.
1: Yeah.
0: I actually think it was like $5. I think it said it on the thing. Anyways, this is Busted Open by Undisputed for the Yanker Crank. Be ready to text or call.

0: Busted Open by Undisputed here on the Anchor Crank. Street Patrol, my name's DJ Griffin.
1: I'm DJ Daniela, and this mic is running away from me.
0: It always is. That mic is. But we have a verdict.
1: Drum roll.
0: Crank!
1: Woo!
0: So you guys can tune in all the time, forever, all the weeks to come, to hear more Undisputed, more music, and more Yanker Cranks to come.
1: Yes.
0: Hopefully.
1: Love, that was good.
0: Very, very excited. Up next, we got some Torn Open with Cognitive Dissonance, then we got some Amusement Park with Paralyzed, and then Insanity Plea here on the loudest rock locally. Street Patrol.

0: Eve by Juniper here on 89.5 Street Patrol. My name's DJ Griffin.
1: And I'm DJ Daniela.
0: We're just chilling.
1: Yeah.
0: At this point.
1: Yeah, for real.

0: Eve by Juniper here on 89.5 Street Patrol. My name's DJ Griffin.
1: And I'm DJ Daniela.
0: We're just chilling.
1: Yeah.
0: At this point.
1: Yeah, for real.
0: We're doing our daily games again. Because for some reason, whenever we are hosting the show together, we're just like, oh, we need to do these.
1: Yeah. This summer, it's become like a daily routine for me to do the Wordle, the connections, and then I do all the other ones. Yeah. It's just, I don't know.
0: They have all made me mad today. Wordle was very stupid.
1: Yeah, I don't really have a lot to say about that. I gave up. I'm not even gonna lie.
0: I didn't know they gave male chickens a specific name.
1: Yeah, I didn't either.
0: Like that. Like, it's not even a rooster. it's very confusing.
1: Yeah, I'm stuck on the connections. I got the yellow category, but I'm just gonna stare at the rest of them until something comes to me. So,
0: well, in the meantime, we're gonna get back to the music. We got Oceans of Illusion with Chakai, followed by some Mercy Whip into Burial of Mercy. I know you already played some Mercy Whip, but I want to play more because I recently put this song on my playlist and it keeps coming up, and I absolutely love the song. So we got some Oceans of Illusion to Mercy Whip into Burial of Mercy here on Street Patrol.

0: Reflect by Joe Grizzly here on 89.5 Street Patrol. My name's DJ Griffin.
1: And I'm DJ Daniela.
0: And I guess we're signing off. It's kind of
1: close. Yeah, I didn't even realize.
0: It's 9:40. We got four more songs queued up. We'll maybe add another one, depending on how long this on-air break is going.
1: Yeah.
0: We got Paralysis, we got Pile of Knives, Homicide, and Skasm with their track GERD. I think that song is probably one of the funniest songs we have in the catalog. I don't know why.
1: I don't know if I've heard that.
0: It's really funny.
1: Don't cancel me, guys. I don't know if I've heard that.
0: It's really funny. Okay. I showed it to DJ Jagger in the car the other day, because I don't know why. We were just listening to like stupid music, and I was like, put this on. And he was just laughing the entire time.
1: Okay, I'm going to keep my... I was going to say, I'm going to keep my ears peeled.
0: Yes.
1: I'm going to be listening.
0: We'll probably throw another song on at the end.
1: Yeah, hey.
0: But we're going to start school soon, so that means we're getting Street Patrol conversations every single week.
1: Yes.
0: So.
1: 100%.
0: No more of us not being around.
1: Yep.
0: At least one of us.
1: Yes.
0: There'll be at least one of us in the room starting from now until forever, hopefully.
1: Yes. Five ever.
0: Yes, five ever.
1: Five ever.
0: Oof. I'm very excited. I'm excited for people to come back to the station.
1: Yeah, same.
0: It's very quiet in the summer. It's very fun during the semesters.
1: Yeah, I agree.
0: Are you ready for school?
1: I am. I feel like this summer... I mean, I just finished my freshman year, so mm-hmm. I feel like... I mean, obviously, this summer has literally been longer than my past summers.
0: Yeah.
1: But I feel like it's been forever.
0: This summer has felt really long, just in general.
1: Yeah. But yeah, I'm excited for everybody to be kind of back in one place. So, yes, it's gonna be fun.
0: Very exciting. Well, you guys can catch us next week. And many more weeks. We got Paralysis up next, followed by some Pile of Knives here

0: Christ, he's tiny. I've a bigger chunks of corn in my crap.
1: Wait a minute. He kind of looks like a baby.
0: Come here, I'm going to eat you. I'm bigger than you, I'm higher in the food chain. Get in my

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South Orange, New Jersey. 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

some people just have the gym, some people have fishing, some people have golf. For me, that's my serenity, is being on the stage screaming my head off. 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

0: Whose footprints are these? 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

0: Hey, can you turn that down? You're scaring the dog.
1: 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He loves it. 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It's your home for the loudest bark.

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Since 1986, WSRU has been more than a radio station. 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

Oh yeah, all that stuff. You know, like that's the thing is like, I'm sure that anybody that has been in the game for this long will be able to remember those early times when the song comes on the radio and you're looking at each other. It's like, we made it, dude. Hey, it's Morgan from Seven Dust and you're listening to

The 1990s saw the rise of nu metal, alt-rock, grunge, and the hunkering down of our metal stalwarts from years prior. WSOU played all of it. This is a big one from 1990.

I'm Matt Young. I worked at WSOU 1989 to 1993. Went to Seton Hall. Studied the hardest of any test I've ever studied was for the radio station acceptance test. Made it onto the station as an intern. Worked as the phone operator for a semester. Did my first air check tape. Sounded like a complete mess. Clearly don't have the voice for radio, but was like, I don't care. I'm going on this radio station. I'm going to play heavy metal records. And

Happy birthday, WSOU, for 40 years of serving New Jersey with the loudest rock. I am former DJ Tim Vega, graduated from Seton Hall in 2016. One of my favorite memories is just sitting around the studio with my bros, listening to Beartooth, the Volbeat. They'd come support me on the weekends at night, doing my EDM show, Electrified, and we're still a tight-knit group of guys over a decade later. So really, thank you, WSOU, for all you've given to us and all of the listeners out there. 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

0: Some people just have the gym. Some people have fishing. 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
1: Federal grants is helping Carteret fund new electric ferry service to New York City. The time is 12:17. I'm Pauline Bergowski here for your noon 89.5 news update. A Middlesex County bureau is on its way towards a new green ferry service to and from New York City starting next year. The Federal Transit Administration awarded Carteret with a $9.6 million grant for New Jersey Transit to build an electric low-emission ferry boat. This will be Carteret's third boat to go with a new ferry terminal currently under construction, with a ceremony at noon Thursday to celebrate the final beam being put in place to cap off the new ferry's terminal frame. The terminal is expected to be finished by December of next year, with ferry service planning to start soon after. In other news, New Yorkers are paying tribute to Dolly Parton by renaming a subway stop after the iconic music legend. New Yorkers woke up Wednesday morning to a sign renaming the Fulton Street subway stop in Lower Manhattan Dolly Parton Street. However, by Wednesday afternoon, the MTA had taken the sign down because it was unauthorized. Parton passed away Tuesday at age 80. For your traffic, the GWB inbound has 20-minute delays. Now bounds clear with construction on the right lanes. Lincoln and Holland tunnels have 10-minute delays. And Bride Ram, Route 206, Stanhope, Waterloo, in New Jersey, northbound and southbound between Lackawanna Drive and Tamarack Road is closed due to flooding. It's a cloudy day of high 80 and a low 69 on the campus of Seton Hall. 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I'm Pauline Berkowski, and thank you for tuning in for your 89.5.

thoughts on WSAU ushered in the new wave of American heavy metal, the explosion of metalcore, and the slow end of the nu metal era. This is a big one from 2003.

Hey, this is Matt Pinfield, and I love WSOU, and I want to wish them a happy birthday. Thank you for all the great years of hard rock and metal, whether it's Prong, Quicksand, or H2O, and anything in between. It's been a long, great ride with WSOU.

What's up? 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

Hey, I'm Dana. I went by Dangerous Dana in the early 2000s, and I graduated in 2003. I would say one of the best shows I went to while I was there was the SSSOU. It was crazy that we were on the Hudson River on a boat putting on a show like that. And I think I still have the t-shirt. Keep doing what you're doing, SOU. It's such a special place, and I hope it keeps going strong for years to come.

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2: 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Jersey City residents are going to see a big jump in their property taxes. The City Council on Wednesday approved a 15% increase to the municipal tax as they approved a revised 2026 budget. A handful of residents showed up angry about the steep increase, urging the council not to move forward with it. Council members say this is a move to get Jersey City out of a big fiscal hole. Jersey

The city also got bailout money from the state. In other news, the man who took credit for the 9/11 attacks will face trial in June 2028. A military judge made the ruling on Wednesday, just ahead of the 25th anniversary of the attacks. Khalid Sheikh Mohammed has been held at Guantanamo Bay since 2003 for his role in the terrorist attacks that killed nearly 3,000 people. Prosecutors originally wanted a trial in 2026, however, the judge said that was too soon. Lieutenant Colonel Michael Shram Rama set the trial date for Monday, June 5, 2028. For your sports news, tonight at 7, the Yankees face off against the Houston Astros in their third game of the regular season series. The Yankees won 9-3 in their previous game yesterday and is currently tied with them 1-1. For your traffic, the GWB inbound has 20-minute delays with construction blocking the upper left lanes. Outbound is clear with construction on the right lanes. Lincoln and Holland tunnels are clear, and Bryan Route 206, Stanhope, Waterloo in New Jersey, northbound and southbound between Lackawanna Drive and Tamarack Road is closed due to flooding. It's a cloudy, rainy day with a high of 80 and a low 69 on the campus of Seton Hall. 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I'm Plain Burkowski, and thank you for tuning in for your 89.5 news update.

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1: Yes, hello. I was wondering if you could play that song again. 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

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Now, we're celebrating the sound that built it. 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
1: Hi, my name is Lenny, formerly known as Len Zeppelin. I worked at WSOU from 2009 to 2013. My favorite band is Lamb of God. Favorite band then, still are now. Love listening to them, and being at WSOU, I guess, made the love for that band. And even better, I got to meet them when I was there. I got to see them in concert a bunch of times with the station. 40 years of metal is incredible. Not a lot of places playing metal on the airwaves still, and it's just a testament to the great listeners and all the awesome people that have worked there over the years. So thank you, and keep listening.

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1: 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I'm Pauline Burkowski here for your afternoon 89.5 News Update. Officials in Ocean County have launched an Addiction Awareness Campaign this month to help inform residents of the availability to treatment and recovery services. County Prosecutor Bradley Billhammer says his office and the Ocean County Board of Commissioners have partnered on the campaign, which is called Ocean Goes Purple. County buildings in downtown Toms River will be lit up in purple to draw attention to the effort. Billhammer says tackling the opioid crisis requires education, compassion, and law enforcement. In other news, Governor Kathy Hochul is highlighting reform measures that crack down on a huge rise in stage auto crashes, which had led to a spike in auto insurance rates in New York State. Hochul stood with the prosecutors today to announce that two Brooklyn residents are going to prison for staging three crashes on city highways in 2024 and collecting fraudulent insurance payouts for damages and injuries. Hochul recently enacted a series of measures that make it easier to investigate and prosecute doctors, lawyers, drivers, and passengers all taking part of the stage crashes. She thinks this will lower the number of them, resulting in insurance premiums dropping. For your traffic, the GWB inbound has 15-minute delays of construction blocking the left lane and right lanes. Outbound is clear with construction on the right lanes. Lincoln and Holland tunnels are clear too. And Carlstadt, Madison Street northbound between Broad Street and Division Avenue is closed due to fire department activity. It's a cloudy and rainy day with a high of 80 and a low 69 on the campus of Seton Hall. 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I'm Pauline Burkowski, and thank you for tuning in for your 89.5 News Update.
2: 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Good afternoon, everyone. It's DJ Lenny here starting my 1-4 shift, which is actually my last shift for this summer. It's kind of bittersweet. I don't know. I feel like I've gotten, hopefully, better at DJing since I started in, like, May. I think there's been a little bit of improvement, and I'm excited because next semester I'm going to start newscasting, but, you know, it's still a little sad. I won't be DJing for a while. Still, going to try to make sure that this is the best show I've done yet. And, yeah, next up we have a request. I don't think I got a name, but thank you to whoever called in. We have up next The Game by Motorhead, followed by Starless by A Perfect Circle. And just so you guys know, keep on listening to WSOU 89.5 FM today to be able to win a pair of tickets to see Zach Wilde's Berserkus Festival at the Pavilion at Montage Mountain in Scranton, Pennsylvania, Friday, August 28th. Bands include Black Label Society, Lamb of God, Down, Suicidal Tendencies, and more. We will be giving away these tickets in about like 30 minutes, like a little bit before the end of the hour, so be sure to stay tuned for that. But yeah, like I said before, we have up next The Game by Motorhead, followed by Starless by A Perfect Circle. Hope you guys enjoy these next couple of songs. And as always, if you want to call in or text

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Hello everyone, it's DJ Lenny here on air again. Just to remind everyone that around 1:50 today, we're going to be giving away a pair of tickets to see Zach Wilde's Berserkus Festival at the Pavilion at Montage Mountain in Scranton, Pennsylvania on Friday, August 28th. Bands include Black Label Society, Lamb of God, Down, Suicidal Tendencies, and more. So, you know, be sure to stay listening to 89.5 FM for a chance to win these tickets in about 20 minutes-ish. I'll have another on-air break just to let you know, like, exactly, like, after what song we're going to start the giveaway. But, yeah, best of luck to everybody. Hope you're enjoying the music so far. 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Yeah, thank you so much for listening so far. Hope you enjoy the nice couple of songs we have coming up here on 89.5 FM WSOU.

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2026 marks 40 years of WSCU spinning the loudest rock. 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Hello everyone, it's DJ Lenny here again to let you know that in 2 songs and a news break, we're going to be giving away a pair of tickets to see Zach Wilde's Berserkus Festival at the Pavilion at Montage Mountain in Scranton, Pennsylvania, Friday, August 28th. Bands include Black Label Society, Lamb of God, Down, Suicidal Tendencies, and more. So, you know, be sure to keep on listening for another 2 songs and a news break to make sure you get a chance to win these tickets. Next up, we have 2 requests. We have Down from the Sky by Trivium, followed by Lack of Comprehension by Death. Both of the people who requested these songs didn't give a name, but you know who you are. This goes out to you. Keep the dial on 89.5 FM and keep on rocking here with me, DJ Lenny, until the end of my shift. Thank you.

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1: New Jersey governor signs data-related legislation. The time is 1:52. I'm Pauline Burkowski here for your afternoon 89.5 news update. Governor Mickey Sherrill is signing legislation that aims to help communities benefit from large-scale data centers in New Jersey. The legislation requires data centers to report their energy and water usage to the Board of Public Utilities twice a year. This is one of several guardrails the governor is putting in place to help protect the water supply, power grid, and more costs for residents going up. Sherrill signed legislation last month to make sure data centers pay their fair share for electricity. She's also working to make sure they invest in communities and create jobs where they are located. In other news, the FIFA World Cup is adding up to be a winner for New York and New Jersey economy. Governor Hochul says the 8 matches played at the Meadowlands generated $3.5 billion across the two states. The tournament created 27,000 jobs and led to more than $400 million in state and local taxes. The study by Tourism Economics found that hotels benefited the most in the top three categories, experiencing $653 million in direct spending, followed by the food and beverage industry at $346 million and transportation at around $200 million. For your sports news, tonight at 7, the Mets face off against the Milwaukee Brewers in their third game of the regular season series. The Brewers won last game yesterday 8-1, leaving the series tied 1-1. For your traffic, the GWB inbound has 10-minute delays with construction blocking the left lane and right lanes. Outbound is clear with construction on the right lanes as well. Lincoln and Holland tunnels are clear, and Karlstadt, Madison Street northbound between Broad Street and Division Avenue is closed due to fire department activity. It's a rainy day with high of 80 and a low 69 on the campus of Seton Hall. 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I'm Pauline Burkowski, and thank you for tuning in for your 89.5 news update.
2: Thank you, Paulina. 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Bands include Black Label Society, Lamb of God, Down, Suicidal Tendencies, and more. You can call in at 973-761-9768 or 973-761-WSOU. We will be taking lucky caller number 12. Hope you enjoy the next couple of songs.

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Thoughts on WSAU ushered in the new wave of American heavy metal, the explosion of metalcore, and the slow end of the nu metal era. Here's one from our 16th year as the Loudest Rock, 2001.

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1: Tri-state area braces for extreme weather. The time is 2:17. I'm Pauline Bergaski for your afternoon 89.5 news update. The tri-state area is bracing for extreme weather as a flood watch is issued for much of the area. The afternoon commute could bring heavy rainfall and damaging gusts of wind. A wide swath of the region, including New Jersey, New York City, and the Hudson Valley, falls under tornado risk zone, but experts say the overall risk is very low. It's not much of a beach day since local beaches are considered high risk for rip currents across New York City and Long Island, with moderate risk for the Jersey Shore. In other news, staff cuts are planned at the Brookdale Community College in Monmouth County as officials struggle with rising operational costs and declining enrollment. A campus spokesperson says they do not yet have an estimate of the number of staff positions that will be eliminated. Officials estimate health benefits alone are projected for more than double in the next fiscal year, from $11 million to $24 million. Enrollment still remains below pre-pandemic levels, while utility costs have soared by 90% over the past 6 years. For your traffic, the GWB inbound has 10-minute delays, with construction blocking the left lanes and right lanes. Outbound is clear, with construction on the right lanes as well. Lincoln and Holland tunnels are clear, and Lafayette Route 15 northbound between Meadows Road and Beaver Run Road has a single line traffic due to road construction. It's a rainy day of high of 80 and the low of 69 on the campus of Seton Hall. 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I'm Pauline Burkowski, and thank you for tuning in for your 89.5 news update.

And congratulations to Michael from New York for winning our last giveaway. This is DJ Lenny here. Just letting you know that if anybody was like really bummed out that they didn't win tickets to see Zach Wilde's Bazurka's Festival at the Pavilion at Montage Mountain in Scranton, Pennsylvania, don't worry, because guess what I have coming up at the end of the hour? You guessed it, another giveaway. We're going to be giving away another pair of tickets to see Zach Wilde's Bazurka's Festival at the Pavilion at Montage Mountain in Scranton, Pennsylvania, Friday, August 28th. Bands include Black Label Society, Lamb of God, Down, Suicidal Tendencies, and more. So be sure to keep on listening to 89.5 FM to be sure you don't miss this giveaway. Next up, I have The Banner by Prong, followed by Replica by Fear Factory, followed by Hum of Hurt by Converge. Hope you enjoy the next couple of songs and keep rocking here with me at WSOU 89.5 FM.

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everyone, it's DJ Linny here. Wondering how everyone feels about summer ending in like 0.2 seconds. I'm kind of excited. I mean, I said earlier on air that I'm pretty sad that, you know, my summer shift is going to be ending. But at the same time, I'm kind of excited to be going back to classes, which feels kind of crazy to say, but I genuinely think that my brain was like actively rotting away through this past like 3 months that our summer break was. So I'm kind of excited to be able to actually do something. I'm probably gonna regret it as soon as my classes start getting hard or as soon as I start getting assignments, but for now I'm like really, really, really excited for the start of this fall semester. But enough of that. Probably what you're waiting for me to announce again is that towards the end of the hour, around 2:55, we're going to be giving away another pair of tickets to see Zach Wild's Berserkus Festival at the Pavilion at Montage Mountain in Scranton, Pennsylvania, this Friday, so tomorrow, August 28th. Bands include Black Label Society, Lamb of God, Down, Suicidal Tendencies, and more. So be sure to keep on listening to us here at 89.5 FM WSOU to make sure that you get a chance to win these tickets. Next up, we have Bother by Stone Soured, followed by Legions by August Burns Red. Hope you enjoy.

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0: And that was Legions by August Burns Red. It's DJ Linny here at WSUU 89.5 FM, letting you know that in two short songs, yes, you heard that right, in two songs, we will be giving away another pair of tickets to see Berserkus Festival at the Pavilion at Montage Mountain in Scranton, Pennsylvania, for tomorrow, Friday, August 28th. Bands include Black Label Society, Lamb of God, Down, Suicidal Tendencies, and more. 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We have two more songs before our giveaway, which are going to be Feel So Numb by Rob Zombie, followed up by Hourglass by Lamb of God. 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

That was Hourglass by Lamb of God. So you guys know what time it is. 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We will be taking lucky caller number 7. Best of luck to everyone.

0: some people just have the gym, some people have fishing, some people have golf. For me, that's my serenity, is being on the stage screaming my head off. For whatever reason, I don't know why.
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that was Blackened by Metallica. Just wanted to give a quick shout out to Walter, who is our last giveaway's winner's friend. David McGaw, congratulations on winning a pair of tickets to Berserkus Fest tomorrow. Hope you and Walter have a blast. Next up, I have two song recommendations. Road to Nowhere by Ozzy Osbourne, followed by Cosmopolitan Blood Loss by Glassjaw, which is also one of my favorite songs. So congrats for having great taste. Hope you enjoy the next two songs. And as always, if you have any requests, you can always text or call in at 973-761-9768. But for now, be sure to keep on listening to WSAU 89.5 FM for the loudest rock.

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0: And now, they're back. 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

And that was Blood Oath by Down. It's DJ Lenny here. Just wanting to tell everybody that everybody who was sad over not winning a pair of tickets to Berserkus Festival to not be sad, because guess what? I have another pair of tickets that we're going to be giving away towards the end of the hour once again. Bands include Black Label Society, Lamb of God, Down, Suicidal Tendencies, and more. So yeah, for anyone who's interested in winning a pair of tickets to see Zakk Wylde's Berserkus Festival at the Pavilion at Montage Mountain in Scranton, Pennsylvania, tomorrow, Friday, August 28th, be sure to stay tuned here at WSU 89.5 FM. We're going to be giving away this pair of tickets at around like 3:50-ish, so make sure you stay listening. Next up, I have a request for Narc 5 by IDK from Anthony from Queens. Hope you enjoy. 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Hope you like the next couple of songs, and yeah, best of luck to everybody for when we have our giveaway in like 30-ish minutes.

And that was Rose of Sharon by Killswitch Engaged. 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So, what do I have to say? Beautiful question. Oh, at the end of the hour, we're going to have another giveaway. Like I said before, to anybody who unfortunately didn't get to win our last two giveaways for the Berserkus Festival at the Pavilion at Montage Mountain in Scranton, Pennsylvania for tomorrow, do not fret because you still have one more chance to win a pair of tickets. Bands include Black Label Society, Lamb of God, Down, Suicidal Tendencies, and more. So, you know, you better stay listening to WSU 89.5 FM to make sure you have a really good shot at winning these tickets. Next up, we have Brick Wall by A Day to Remember, followed by Living / Ending by Godflesh. We're going to be having our giveaway at around 3:55, so be sure to stay on the lookout for my announcement. But yeah, thank you so much for listening so far to what I'm playing here at WSU 89.5 FM. Hope you're enjoying the music.

And that was Living Slash Ending by Godflesh. It's DJ Lenny here at WSAU. Just wanting to inform you that in about two short songs, we're going to be giving away a pair of tickets to see Zach Wilde's Berserkus Festival at the Pavilion at Montage Mountain in Scranton, Pennsylvania, for tomorrow, Friday, August 28th. Bands include Black Label Society, Lamb of God, Down, Suicidal Tendencies, and more. The two songs we have up right before we do that giveaway are going to be No Return by Beartooth, followed by Souls of Black by Testament. So, you know, be sure to keep on listening here at 89.5 FM to make sure that you get a chance to win these tickets. You know, if I were you, I would want to win these tickets real bad. So make sure you keep on listening. And yeah, hope you enjoy the next two songs and stay alert for when our giveaway begins in like about 7 minutes. Yeah, thank you so much for listening so far. I hope you're enjoying the music here at WSAU 89.5 FM.

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And I want to let you know you're listening to WSOU 89.5.

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Bands include Black Label Society, Lamb of God, Down, Suicidal Tendencies, and more. 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

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It's DJ Linny here, finishing up my final shift for the summer. I'm so sad, but I feel like I've learned a lot. I've hopefully gotten better at DJing through these past 3 months. A quick congratulations to Robert Huffert of New Jersey for winning our giveaway. Congrats. Hope you have so much fun. Next up, we have All Will Be None featuring Ricky Myers' Suffocation by Distance. Hope you enjoy the song, and thank you so much for staying tuned today for my shift. I had so much fun. Thank you, and keep on listening to WSAU 89.5 FM.

Eddie Maiden here on Your Loudest Rock. What's up, people? You getting excited? Are we getting excited? Maiden coming to town 2 weeks from now, Saturday, September 5th and 6th in Harrison, New Jersey at Sports Illustrated Stadium, whatever that is, with Anthrax and Megadeth opening. Very excited. Did you see today's information? Anthrax, who's opening that show the night before, Friday, September 4th, they will be the inaugural band at the grand reopening of St. Vitus in Brooklyn. I think the new location is a little deeper. I think it's in Bushwick as opposed to Greenpoint. But yeah, could you get a better first show than Anthrax kicking off that storied venue again? That's going to be cool. If you're lucky enough to get into that place is going to be mayhem. I'm pretty sure that maybe I'm curious if there'll be a barrier or not. There probably will be because it's Anthrax, but Anthrax in that small of a venue is pretty sweet. My name is Jesse. Like I said, I'm here with you till 8. Final summer fill-in shift. The kids are back. You should have seen just now in the maelstrom that is outside, at least in the South Orange area, these poor kids moving back into their dorms today in this assault of rain and wind. Felt really bad for them. But yeah, I'm with you till 8. My name's Jesse. Alumni here, doing my duty to fill in over the summer, but now the kids are back, so this will be it. If there's something you want to hear, call me, text me, 973-761-WSOU, and make it good. I go a little deeper here than a lot of these kids typically do. I try to make it a little bit more interesting here. I'll get into some new Anthrax later on in the shift, but for now, here's a classic.

Haywire out of Boston, brand new music from them. Interstate Love Affair here on The Loudest Rock. I got some requests, Sabbath, now for Derek. Derek, I got you. Got some requests, Deftones, some Health, and more of what you want to hear. 973-761-9768 for your requests. To me, Jesse, here with you till 8, and then we'll go to Vintage 80s.

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Got At the Gates now. Bad Brains. Tons of new music. Something off the new Mastodon. We got a lot to talk about today, people.

Massachusetts' own cheat, rather, Massachusetts' own fuming mouth with the song Cheat Death here on Seton Hall's Pirate Radio. I got Mastodon next. Mastodon's new album comes out tomorrow. It's called Marrow Deep. We've been playing a few songs off of it. Dig all three. They are coming to town September 24th with Alcee and Deaf Heaven at Brooklyn Paramount. Will you be there? I will be there. It's a busy week for shows that week. SOU.

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